If you don't like something, change it. 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If you don't have enough time, stop watching TV.

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Confidence grows, emotions become more intense. Your body moves to a spiritual group. You are lifted to a higher sequence. The desired effect is what you get. And truly, what you will see.

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Is anybody in here tonight trying to have some fun? 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

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If you don't like your job, quit. If you don't have enough time, stop watching TV.